0: We got the homework that we're sitting on top of. View is priceless, nobody indecisive of our future. We got the homework that we're sitting on top of. View is priceless, nobody indecisive of our future. We got the love, we got the vision. We got the truth that we bring with us.
1: Ich muss hier auch meine Affenschaukel. Ich bin nämlich alles so der. 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
0: Got the homework. 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

0: of our future. We got the love, got the vision, we got the truth that we bring with us.
1: Ich muss hier auch meine Affenschaukel. Ich bin nämlich alles so der. Ui. So.
0: We got the homework. Here is one big family.

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View is priceless, nobody in the sense of our future.

You got the homework. Now we're sitting on top of you is priceless. Nobody in the science of our future.

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View is priceless, nobody in the sights of our future.

0: We got the homework that we're sitting on top of. View is priceless, nobody indecisive of our future. We got the homework that we're sitting on top of. View is priceless, nobody indecisive of our future. We got the love, we got the vision. We got the truth that we bring with us.
1: Warte, ich muss hier auch meine Affenschaukel. Ich bin nämlich alles so der. Ui. So.
0: Got the homework. Here's one big family. 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

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Nobody indecisive of our future.

0: 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We got the homework. Now we're sitting on top of you is priceless. 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We got the love, we got the vision, we got the truth that we bring with us.
1: Ich muss hier auch mal eine Affenschaukel. Ich bin mir alles so der. 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

0: 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We got the love, got the vision. We got the truth that we bring with us.
1: Ich muss hier auch mal eine Affenschaukel. 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